0: once again.
1: There's only one man clever enough to have perpetrated such a dastardly crime.
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1: Told me to bring some flowers, but I was running late. Didn't wanna rush it, bought something safe. Shit, left it on the train in the fucking rain. Strange, I do it all the same just to come again. The pain, I know your girl's being strong for you. Telling me the world ain't long for you. I'm trying to make her laugh any way I can. Press her head into my hands, but I'm feeling quite responsible. So I'ma keep her safe, don't you worry about it. And keep that smile get on her face till the summer clouded. And this ain't nothing to replace all the love that's shrouded. But I can see it on your face, you'd be fucking proud and everybody else is too. Cause your real eyes is a reflection of you. So when you're resting in the setting to soothe, remember every single blessing is true. Trust, and so I'm saying everybody else is too. Cause little Harvey's a reflection of you. I'm saying everything you say rings true. Even Alex's a reflection of you. And I can see it in the way you move. That my girl Liza's a reflection of you. I'm saying everybody else is too. Cause everybody else is too. No one makes a better bagel, some have come close. But the way you make the bacon is the bun toast. It's something special, could it sum it up in one quote? So these first four lines devoted to that one dose. Everybody else is too. Cause little Harvey's a reflection of you. I'm saying everything you say rings true. Even Alex a reflection of you. And I can see it in the way you move. That my girl Liza's a reflection of you. I'm saying everybody else is too. Cause everybody else is too.

0: everybody else is too. Cause little Harvey's a reflection of you. I'm saying everything you say rings true. Even Alex's a reflection of you, and I can see it in the way you move. That Mike Eliza's a reflection of you. I'm saying everybody else is too. Cause everybody else is too.
1: I have a sentimental weakness for my children, and I spoil them, as you can see. They talk when they should listen.

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I'm serious. He's dope. He's like an image of a glass man. You can't really see him. So we gonna roll with that.

0: remains mercifully.
1: Yes, and neither would you, Derek, this star nonsense.
0: Yeah, yeah.
1: No, it is a...
0: I'm sure of it.

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Trust, went missing in the summer sun. A Ben and M, can't figure if the summer's done. Pour another glass, knock it back, sip another rhyme. 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
1: 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Check it out. 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
2: Say yes. If you think that you should be, but you fail.
3: Say yes.
2: For the artists that be keeping it real.
3: Say yes.

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side. 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

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The blah blah preceded by a

0: How shall I begin my story that has no beginning?
1: The sampler, as well as the turntable, were principal tools largely responsible for the birth and development of hip-hop. With a sampler, any drum beat, any guitar riff, any sound that could be recorded could be used as part of a new composition, a new contextualization. The recording you are listening to now is an example.

where cultural production, at least musically, was full of possibilities by virtue of being able to freely appropriate from the musical past to make new combinations and thus new meanings. The story demonstrates that a society, quote, free to borrow and build upon the past is culturally richer than a controlled one.